0: 50% chance of rain and risk of thunderstorms tomorrow with a high of 33 and a humidex of 40. A 30% chance of rain Friday with a mix of sun and clouds and a high of 31.
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5: A yellow heat warning is in effect for some areas. There's a chance of rain and thunderstorms overnight with a low of 23. A 40% chance of rain and risk of thunderstorms tomorrow with a high of 33 and a humidex of 40. A 30% chance of rain Friday with a mix of sun and clouds and a high of 31.
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0: A yellow heat warning is in effect for some areas. There's a chance of rain and thunderstorms overnight with a low of 23. A 40% chance of rain and risk of thunderstorms tomorrow with a high of 33 and a humidex of 40. A 30% chance of rain Friday with a mix of sun and clouds and a high of 31.
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4: A yellow heat warning is in effect for some areas. There's a chance of rain and thunderstorms overnight with a low of 23. A 40% chance of rain and risk of thunderstorms tomorrow with a high of 33 and a humidex of 40. A 30% chance of rain Friday with a mix of sun and clouds and a high of 31.
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4: Hi, this is Callie Bombery, Seeing Red brand ambassador, here to bring you a spotlight on Saugeen First Nation. A member of Saugeen First Nation, meet Jerry the Big Bear Barrett, one of Canada's favorite Indigenous comedians and Elvis Presley tribute artists. Jerry has appeared on CBC Television, CBC Radio, The Comedy Network, APTN, and the Winnipeg Comedy Festival. In 2013, he brought both comedy and his Elvis tribute show to an inaugural celebration for Barack Obama in Washington, D.C. From festivals to community celebrations across North America, singer, actor, and comedian Jerry Barrett continues to entertain audiences wherever he goes. A survivor of the 60s scoop, Jerry draws on his life experiences and Indigenous perspective to create performances that are not only heartfelt and authentic, but hilarious. 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
3: A yellow heat warning is in effect for some areas. There's a chance of rain and thunderstorms overnight with a low of 23. A 40% chance of rain and risk of thunderstorms tomorrow with a high of 33 and a humidex of 40. A 30% chance of rain Friday with a mix of sun and clouds and a high of 31.
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3: A yellow heat warning is in effect for some areas. There's a chance of rain and thunderstorms overnight with a low of 23. A 40% chance of rain and risk of thunderstorms tomorrow with a high of 33 and a humidex of 40. A 30% chance of rain Friday with a mix of sun and clouds and a high of 31.
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1: Goderich Rib Fest is July 9th to the 12th at Courthouse Square, and with us we have Terry Schwarzentruber to tell us all about it. Terry?
2: Goderich traditionally had a summer fest every summer and had great entertainment and great turnouts, but this year we've decided to add a Rib Fest component to it, coming from all over Ontario, and they're going to perform with their amazing choices of ribs and some chicken and pulled pork sausages, and I'm looking forward to trying all that. Besides that, we have bands all day from 11 till 1 o'clock in the morning. Come and enjoy. Sit down, have your ribs, and listen to the music. We have our famous beer gardens that we've always had there. You'll enjoy that. Labatt's is sponsoring us, and Mark Anthony's is sponsoring us, so we've got some good choices to fill your tummy with ribs and drinks for the evening and live entertainment.
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1: 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We'll see you at Goderich Rib Fest July 9th to the 12th at Courthouse Square.
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2: Hi, this is Callie Bombery, Seeing Red brand ambassador, here to bring you a spotlight on Saugeen First Nation. A member of Saugeen First Nation, meet Jerry the Big Bear Barrett, one of Canada's favorite Indigenous comedians and Elvis Presley tribute artists. Jerry has appeared on CBC Television, CBC Radio, The Comedy Network, APTN, and the Winnipeg Comedy Festival. In 2013, he brought both comedy and his Elvis tribute show to an inaugural celebration for Barack Obama in Washington, D.C. From festivals to community celebrations across North America, singer, actor, and comedian Jerry Barrett continues to entertain audiences wherever he goes. A survivor of the 60s scoop, Jerry draws on his life experiences and Indigenous perspective to create performances that are not only heartfelt and authentic, but hilarious. You can follow Jerry Barrett on Instagram and Facebook to stay up to date on all upcoming shows.
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0: 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Well, I hope you enjoyed the day off yesterday. I certainly did. Checked out some fireworks in town, had a great time. And today, back to the grindstone. We've got a look at news on the way at the top of the hour. The latest from CKNXNewsToday.ca with some of our top news stories and a look at our weather forecast. That heat warning is still with us here. Another hot, steamy day today where it could feel as warm as 43 with the Humidex. Otherwise, a partly sunny day, but we could get some showers in the mix this afternoon, maybe a thunderstorm as well. Those risks continuing into tonight. Right now, we're sitting at around 23 officially, but it feels about 10 degrees hotter with the humidity. What was the first job you ever had? Not as an adult, but just the first job that you ever got paid to do. Was it babysitting? Was it mowing the grass? Was it working at the family business? We're going to chat about that a little bit later on. We're also going to be chatting with one of the most successful Canadian country stars ever. Dean Brody will be joining me later on this morning in a Zoom exclusive. Plus, of course, the latest entertainment news with the Daily Scoop. We'll go back in time for the story behind a number one song and some feel-good stories of the day to put a smile on your face early. Right here on your big breakfast on AM 920 CKNX.
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1: 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Heat and humidity will again be an issue today. Environment Canada's calling for the temperature to soar to 34, but feel more like 43 because of the humidity. An orange-level heat warning remains in place for most of Midwestern Ontario. What is the first heat wave of the season for much of the province will continue through Friday and possibly into the weekend. People are encouraged to check on seniors, those living alone, and others at risk in person or on the phone multiple times a day. One person was airlifted to hospital after a crash involving a tractor in Ashfield, Colburn, Wawanosh. Emergency crews were called to Lucknow Line between Golf Course Road and Nile Road after the tractor and a pickup truck collided yesterday morning. The person airlifted to hospital in London suffered serious injuries but is expected to recover. The investigation into the cause of the crash is ongoing. The OPP have teamed up with a listable mom to help children during stressful emergency situations. Katie Scott came up with a sensory kit for kids, which were unveiled at a special event held earlier this week in Listable. Scott, whose son has autism, says the kits feature a number of different items that can help kids, especially those with special needs, to feel a little safer when first responders show up.
2: So there's a fidget cube, noise-canceling headphones. There's some sunglasses because, like, with the emergency vehicles, like, the lights can sometimes be overwhelming.
1: The kits have been embraced by the OPP Youth Foundation, which has provided them to all OPP detachments across Ontario as part of a pilot project. West Grey residents will have a chance next week to discuss proposed zoning changes that would give property owners more flexibility to add secondary housing units. Mayor Kevin Eccles says the changes would apply to things like granny suites, secondary homes, and additional apartments. He says this will make the approval process more straightforward.
3: Because there's enough safeguards and rails in here that it's going to make better use of some of the properties that we have and offer more economical housing solutions for your children or your grandchildren.
1: Eccles says the goal is to allow better use of existing properties while creating more affordable options for families. As expected, the U.S. is not renewing the trade agreement with Canada and Mexico. The country's trade representative, Jameson Greer, says the U.S. will not renew the agreement in its current form. President Donald Trump had earlier said he was not keen on renewing, while Canada and Mexico both wanted it extended for 16 years. For more on these and other stories, go to CKNXNewsToday.ca.
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1: The Toronto Maple Leafs have signed Sergei Bobrovsky to a three-year contract as NHL free agency opened yesterday. The two-time Stanley Cup winner's deal is worth a reported $21 million. The Leafs also added forwards Jack Roslovic, Teddy Bluger, and Colton Sissons. Rookie Sean Keyes hit his first MLB career home run, a three-run shot. Miles Straw added his own three-run homer, and the Toronto Blue Jays beat the New York Mets 9-3 on Canada Day. Keyes' 349-foot blast to left field came in the third, capping off a four-run inning that also included a two-out RBI double from Ernie Clement. Pinch hitting in the seventh inning, Straw launched a three-run home run to left center field as part of another four-run frame for Toronto. At the World Cup, the U.S. shut out Bosnia and Herzegovina 2-0 yesterday to move on to the round of 16, where the team will face Belgium.
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1: A heat warning still in effect. Partly sunny today with a slight chance of afternoon showers and thunderstorms. A high of 34. That'll feel like 43 with the humidity. Tonight's slight chance of showers continues before clearing overnight, a low of 22. Tomorrow, clouds will move back in. Could see showers and thunderstorms late in the morning and through the afternoon. A windy high of 32. Right now, it's 23. Feels like 32.
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0: 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It's going to be another hot and wet day today. The heat warning remains in effect. It could feel as warm this afternoon as 43 Celsius. We have a chance of showers, the risk of a thunderstorm as well. That'll continue throughout this afternoon and into tonight and likely tomorrow. We'll have a full look at weather with our next update from the CKNX newsroom.
1: Good morning. I'm Miranda Chant, and here are some of the stories we're following. West Gray residents can share their thoughts on granny suites at a public meeting next week. One person was seriously hurt in a tractor crash in Ashfield, Colburn, Wawanosh, and the OPP are now equipped with sensory kits to help kids cope during emergency situations. I'll have more details.

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3: The only two things in life that make it worth living is guitars tuned good and firm feeling women.

0: You know, I don't know about you, but I get flyers in the mail and they drive me crazy because I don't use them. I don't look at them. If I want to look up a sale or whatnot, I'll probably find it online. I'll hear about it elsewhere, but I just don't read flyers. And they bothers me when I get them at my house to the extent where I've actually called the publisher and said, please stop dropping these flyers off at my house. You're just giving me extra work to do as I toss them in the recycling bin. But I understand some people like them. I understand it. And I do have a sentimentality towards flyers because it was the first job I ever had when I was like 11 or 12 years of age. I was the kid in my neighborhood who got those flyers delivered to my house, and then I had to piece them all together, a little package of flyers for every house that was on my list that I had to deliver them to. It was a tremendous amount of work and labor for very little pay. And at some point early into it, I got the bright idea to sublet my job to my friend, and I hired him to do the deliveries for me. So I pieced them together, and he did the deliveries, and we split what I was getting paid from the publisher. I don't think I was supposed to technically do that, but taught me business early, if nothing else. What was the first job that you ever had? And while I always think of that as my first job, technically, I guess babysitting my nephews, my sister would give me some money to babysit my nephews, and I got money that way as well. So I guess technically speaking, babysitting was the first job that I got paid for. What was it for you? I had a friend whose first job was working as a caddy at the local golf club. Not a fancy golf club, just a, you know, I guess a budget golf club, but nonetheless, they needed caddies too. That seemed like a pretty sweet deal. My kids, their first job in two of their three situations was working with me at the radio station. Nearly a quarter of Canadians say their first job was working at a restaurant or a food service. So, you know, McDonald's or Tim Hortons. And those are really valuable jobs because they teach you how to work in a high-pressure environment quickly and as a team. And it teaches you a lot of skills that employers should look for when hiring a young employee. Some of the other ones people mentioned, of course, working on the family farm or detasseling. I detasseled too. I think that I did that after quitting the flyer delivery gig. My neighbor, I think for all of his kids, their first job was cutting the grass for people around the neighborhood, including me. Which reminds me, I gotta pay my neighbor kid for cutting the grass. What was it for you? What was the first job that you had? Was it kind of unusual? Let me know on the CKNX studio line, powered by Rico Foods at 1-800-668-2569. Or you can email me through the website at cknx.ca.
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1: 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Heat and humidity will again be an issue today. Environment Canada's calling for the temperature to soar to 34, but feel more like 43 because of the humidity. An orange-level heat warning remains in place for most of Midwestern Ontario. What is the first heat wave of the season for much of the province will continue through Friday and possibly into the weekend. People are encouraged to check on seniors, those living alone, and others at risk in person or on the phone multiple times a day. One person was airlifted to hospital after a crash involving a tractor in Ashfield, Colburn, Wawanosh. Emergency crews were called to Lucknow Line between Golf Course Road and Nile Road after the tractor and a pickup truck collided yesterday morning. The person airlifted to hospital in London suffered serious injuries but is expected to recover. The investigation into the cause of the crash is ongoing. The OPP have teamed up with a listable mom to help children during stressful emergency situations. Katie Scott came up with a sensory kit for kids, which were unveiled at a special event held earlier this week in Listable. Scott, whose son has autism, says the kits feature a number of different items that can help kids, especially those with special needs, to feel a little safer when first responders show up.
2: So there's a fidget cube, noise-canceling headphones, there's some sunglasses, because like with the emergency vehicles, like the lights can sometimes be overwhelming.
1: The kits have been embraced by the OPP Youth Foundation, which has provided them to all OPP detachments across Ontario as part of a pilot project. West Grey residents will have a chance next week to discuss proposed zoning changes that would give property owners more flexibility to add secondary housing units. Mayor Kevin Eccles says the changes would apply to things like granny suites, secondary homes, and additional apartments. He says this will make the approval process more straightforward.
3: Because there's enough safeguards and rails in here that it's going to make better use of some of the properties that we have and offer more economical housing solutions for your children or your grandchildren.
1: Eccles says the goal is to allow better use of existing properties while creating more affordable options for families. As expected, the U.S. is not renewing the trade agreement with Canada and Mexico. The country's trade representative, Jameson Greer, says the U.S. will not renew the agreement in its current form. President Donald Trump had earlier said he was not keen on renewing, while Canada and Mexico both wanted it extended for 16 years. For more on these and other stories, go to CKNXNewsToday.ca.
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1: The U.S. is moving on to the round of 16 at the World Cup. The Americans beat Bosnia and Herzegovina 2-0 yesterday and will now go on to face Belgium on Monday. Belgium beat Senegal 3-2 after extra time yesterday. Elsewhere, England snuck by the Democratic Republic of Congo 2-1 thanks to a Harry Kane brace. The Toronto Blue Jays are coming off a Canada Day win after beating the New York Mets 9-3. Rookie Sean Keyes celebrated his first career home run. The 23-year-old hit a three-run homer in the third inning. Miles Straw also hit a three-run home run in the seventh. The Toronto Maple Leafs have signed Sergei Bobrovsky to a three-year contract as NHL free agency opened yesterday. The team's general manager says the veteran goalie is a real game changer. The Leafs also added a number of veteran forwards and traded to get Nick Paul from Tampa Bay.
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1: A heat warning still in effect. Partly sunny today with a slight chance of afternoon showers and thunderstorms. A high of 34. That'll feel like 43 with the humidity. Tonight's slight chance of showers continues before clearing overnight. A low of 22. Tomorrow, clouds will move back in. Could see showers and thunderstorms late in the morning and through the afternoon. A windy high of 32. Right now, it's 23. Feels like 32.
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saw the old man's face. Front page obituary, he was a millionaire. He left his fortune to some guy he barely knew. His kids were mad as hell.

0: AM 920 CKNX. It's going to be another hot and wet day today. The heat warning remains in effect. It could feel as warm this afternoon as 43 Celsius. We have a chance of showers, the risk of a thunderstorm as well. That'll continue throughout this afternoon and into tonight and likely tomorrow. We'll have a full look at weather with our next update from the CKNX newsroom.
1: Good morning. I'm Miranda Chant, and here are some of the stories we're following. West Grey residents can share their thoughts on granny suites at a public meeting next week. One person was seriously hurt in a tractor crash in Ashfield, Colburn, Wawanosh, and the OPP are now equipped with sensory kits to help kids cope during emergency situations. I'll have more details on these and other stories coming up.
2: 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Cindy?
3: Cargill's annual Pickin' by the Pond Country Music Festival kicks off at noon Friday, July 3rd, and ends after the gospel show on Sunday, July 5th in the park. Coming from Nashville is Sean Carson, and from BC is Larry Brennan. 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

0: AM 920 CKNX. Good morning, it's Cordell. Life's about to get good. All right, it's time for the Big Vibes Minute, our feel-good stories of the day. Well, according to a new survey, the average person during the summer will eat about 11 scoops of ice cream a week. A week? I can see 11 scoops of ice cream over the course of the summer for me, but a week for the average person. They say altogether, all the ice cream consumed during the summer in North America is enough to fill about 114 football stadiums. This is the kind of idea that starts small and ends up helping families everywhere. You may have heard about this story through CKNX News today, but Katie Scott of Listowel, whose son has autism, came up with sensory kits to help kids feel safer during those stressful moments with first responders. The kits include things like fidget cubes, noise-canceling headphones, sunglasses, and communication cards for children who may be nonverbal. The OPP Youth Foundation has now put one in every OPP detachment in the province as part of a year-long pilot program. Good work, Katie. Meanwhile, the Magnetic Moments campaign in Goderich is halfway to its $6.5 million goal to bring an MRI machine to Huron County. If you've got a great local feel-good story of the day that you'd like to share with everybody, let me know about it on the CKNX studio line, powered by Rico Foods at 1-800-668-2569. 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
1: 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The trilateral trade deal between Canada, the United States, and Mexico is now in an annual review process. Representatives met virtually yesterday where the U.S. opted not to extend the agreement. U.S. Trade Representative Jameson Greer says the country will continue to engage with Canada and Mexico to address the agreement's shortcomings. West Grey residents will get a chance next week to comment on proposed zoning changes that would make it easier to add secondary housing units to local properties. Mayor Kevin Eccles says the biggest practical change is that some property owners would no longer need to go through extra planning steps for housing options that are already supported by provincial rules.
2: The way we have it now, you've got to go through zoning amendments and whatnot for something that the provincial government has mandated that we shall be doing. So this is getting us to that point. So it's solving a problem of red tape.
1: A public meeting scheduled for Tuesday at 9 a.m. at the West Grey Municipal Office in Durham. Huron County OPP continue to probe the cause of a serious two-vehicle crash involving a tractor northeast of Goderich. It happened on Lucknow Line between Golf Course Road and Nile Road in Ashfield, Colborne, Wawanosh yesterday morning. A tractor and pickup truck collided. One person was seriously hurt and had to be airlifted to hospital. Police say that person is expected to recover. The OPP have launched a new pilot program aimed at helping kids feel more safe and calm during emergency situations. At a special event held earlier this week, police took the wraps off new sensory kits that will be given to children by first responders. Listable mom Katie Scott came up with the idea. She says she reached out to another mother whose child has nonverbal autism to see what could be included in the kits to help kids communicate and feel more safe when first responders arrive.
3: What would you want emergency services to either ask or know from her son in an emergency situation? So we did come up with some communication cards.
1: Also included in the kits are fidget cubes, sunglasses to dim bright emergency vehicle lights and noise-canceling headphones, as well as OPP comfort bears that are already in use. StubHub is being sued by World Cup fans. They're accusing the resale platform of failing to deliver expensive tickets they bought on the secondary market for the world's premier soccer tournament. The lawsuit says fans did not get what they paid for because StubHub canceled tickets at the last minute and backed away from assurances of replacement tickets. For more on these and other stories, go to cknxnewstoday.ca.
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1: The Toronto Maple Leafs have signed Sergei Bobrovsky to a three-year contract as NHL free agency opened yesterday. The two-time Stanley Cup winner's deal is worth a reported $21 million. The Leafs also added forwards Jack Roslovic, Teddy Bluger, and Colton Sissons. Rookie Sean Keyes hit his first MLB career home run, a three-run shot. Miles Straw added his own three-run homer, and the Toronto Blue Jays beat the New York Mets 9-3 on Canada Day. Keyes' 349-foot blast to left field came in the third, capping off a four-run inning that also included a two-out RBI double from Ernie Clement. Pinch hitting in the seventh inning, Straw launched a three-run home run to left center field as part of another four-run frame for Toronto. At the World Cup, the U.S. shut out Bosnia and Herzegovina 2-0 yesterday to move on to the round of 16 where the team will face Belgium.
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1: A heat warning still in effect. Partly sunny today with a slight chance of afternoon showers and thunderstorms. A high of 34. That'll feel like 43 with the humidity. Tonight's slight chance of showers continues before clearing overnight. A low of 22. Tomorrow, clouds will move back in. Could see showers and thunderstorms late in the morning and through the afternoon. A windy high of 32. Right now, it's 23. Feels like 32.
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0: AM 920 CKNX. It's going to be another hot and wet day today. The heat warning remains in effect. It could feel as warm this afternoon as 43 Celsius. We have a chance of showers, the risk of a thunderstorm as well. That'll continue throughout this afternoon and into tonight and likely tomorrow. We'll have a full look at weather with our next update from the CKNX newsroom.
1: Good morning. I'm Miranda Chant, and here are some of the stories we're following. West Gray residents can share their thoughts on granny suites at a public meeting next week. One person was seriously hurt in a tractor crash in Ashfield, Colburn, Wawanosh, and the OPP are now equipped with sensory kits to help kids cope during emergency situations. I'll have more details on these and other stories coming up.
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0: All right, it's time for some entertainment news for today. Well, the combination of Canada Day on Wednesday and, of course, the 4th of July in the U.S. this weekend means that new movies debuted a little earlier than they normally do, normally on Fridays. But one big one already out, the third Minions movie, which has a good chance of maybe overtaking Toy Story at the box office. This prequel takes place in 1920. Minions and Monsters, as the Minions become silent movie stars, make their own monster movie after Hollywood rejects them, but then have to save the world from the real monsters they've unleashed. The lead singer of the Village People, Victor Willis, passing away at the age of 75. He was the cop or Navy officer in the band, depending on the era. By the way, Victor at one time was married to Felicia Rashad, who of course went on to play Claire Huxtable on The Cosby Show. 79-year-old actor Danny Glover revealing yesterday that he's been living with Alzheimer's disease since he was diagnosed back in 2023, but he remains positive throughout. He says he still has his daughter, he still has friends, and life continues. The Taylor Swift Travis Kelce wedding that's set to go, I guess, at Madison Square Garden tomorrow is supposed to be over 10 hours long. Clint Black having to cancel at least one show because of a medical emergency. He was hospitalized on Sunday with infected tonsils and needed intravenous antibiotic treatment. Alan Jackson first shared his degenerative nerve condition back in 2021. And now the Foundation for that disease, research and awareness, is receiving a $2.25 million donation from Alan Jackson's final concert the other day. And baseball player Cal Raleigh of the Mariners has long used a song from Zach Top as his walk-up music, and Zach loves it.
2: How sick is it that Cal Raleigh walks up to your song?
3: Oh, it's the best. It's funny. Like, now that I've got a little bit of notoriety, the entertainment world and the sports world obviously cross-collateralizes plenty. Athletes are still, like, superheroes to me.
2: Yeah.
3: It's wild that guys like that know my music. That's one of the most fun things.
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1: 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Heat and humidity will again be an issue today. Environment Canada's calling for the temperature to soar to 34, but feel more like 43 because of the humidity. An orange level heat warning remains in place for most of Midwestern Ontario. What is the first heat wave of the season for much of the province will continue through Friday and possibly into the weekend. People are encouraged to check on seniors, those living alone, and others at risk in person or on the phone multiple times a day. One person was airlifted to hospital after a crash involving a tractor in Ashfield, Colburn, Wawanosh. Emergency crews were called to Lucknow Line between Golf Course Road and Nile Road after the tractor and a pickup truck collided yesterday morning. The person airlifted to hospital in London suffered serious injuries but is expected to recover. The investigation into the cause of the crash is ongoing. The OPP have teamed up with a listable mom to help children during stressful emergency situations. Katie Scott came up with a sensory kit for kids, which were unveiled at a special event held earlier this week in Listable. Scott, whose son has autism, says the kits feature a number of different items that can help kids, especially those with special needs, to feel a little safer when first responders show up.
2: So there's a fidget cube, noise-canceling headphones. There's some sunglasses because, like, with the emergency vehicles, like, the lights can sometimes be overwhelming.
1: The kits have been embraced by the OPP Youth Foundation, which has provided them to all OPP detachments across Ontario as part of a pilot project. West Grey residents will have a chance next week to discuss proposed zoning changes that would give property owners more flexibility to add secondary housing units. Mayor Kevin Eccles says the changes would apply to things like granny suites, secondary homes, and additional apartments. He says this will make the approval process more straightforward.
3: Because there's enough safeguards and rails in here that it's going to make better use of some of the properties that we have and offer more economical housing solutions for your children or your grandchildren.
1: Eccles says the goal is to allow better use of existing properties while creating more affordable options for families. As expected, the U.S. is not renewing the trade agreement with Canada and Mexico. The country's trade representative, Jameson Greer, says the U.S. will not renew the agreement in its current form. President Donald Trump had earlier said he was not keen on renewing, while Canada and Mexico both wanted it extended for 16 years. For more on these and other stories, go to CKNXNewsToday.ca.
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1: The U.S. is moving on to the round of 16 at the World Cup. The Americans beat Bosnia and Herzegovina 2-0 yesterday and will now go on to face Belgium on Monday. Belgium beat Senegal 3-2 after extra time yesterday. Elsewhere, England snuck by the Democratic Republic of Congo 2-1 thanks to a Harry Kane brace. The Toronto Blue Jays are coming off a Canada Day win after beating the New York Mets 9-3. Rookie Sean Keyes celebrated his first career home run. The 23-year-old hit a three-run homer in the third inning. Miles Straw also hit a three-run home run in the seventh. The Toronto Maple Leafs have signed Sergei Bobrovsky to a three-year contract as NHL free agency opened yesterday. The team's general manager says the veteran goalie is a real game changer. The Leafs also added a number of veteran forwards and traded to get Nick Paul from Tampa Bay.
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1: A heat warning is in effect. Partly sunny today with a slight chance of afternoon showers and thunderstorms. A high of 34. That'll feel like 43 with the humidity. Tonight, slight chance of showers before clearing overnight. A low of 22. Tomorrow, clouds will move back in. Could see showers and thunderstorms late in the morning and through the afternoon. A windy high of 32. Right now, it's 24. Feels like 33.
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0: AM 920 CKNX. It's going to be another hot and wet day today. The heat warning remains in effect. It could feel as warm this afternoon as 43 Celsius. We have a chance of showers, the risk of a thunderstorm as well. That'll continue throughout this afternoon and into tonight and likely tomorrow. We'll have a full look at weather with our next update from the CKNX newsroom.
1: Good morning. I'm Miranda Chant, and here are some of the stories we're following. West Grey residents can share their thoughts on granny suites at a public meeting next week. One person was seriously hurt in a tractor crash in Ashfield, Colborne, Wawanosh, and the OPP are now equipped with sensory kits to help kids cope during emergency situations. I'll have more details on these and other stories coming up.
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0: Joining me right now in a Zoom exclusive, one of the most successful Canadian country stars of all time, with 34 singles that reached the top 10 on the Canadian country chart, 9 of them number 1. It's my old friend Dean Brody. How you doing, buddy?
11: Hey, man.
0: Dean, I love you, man. You got such a chill vibe. I feel like if I was ever really stressed, I could just like call you and you would like talk me off the edge, because you just got this cool laid-back vibe. Very, very chill. You remind me a lot of my brother, actually. He's got a similar demeanor. Where does that come from?
11: Maybe it's my low IQ. Nothing bothers me. No, I'm just kidding. I don't know. I mean, I was a firstborn. I don't know if that has anything to do with it. But I also, like when I was a kid, I was just really quiet. I sat at the back of the class. I cried my first day when I was in kindergarten because I had this big German teacher and she had a booming voice. My mom has a really gentle voice. She's really sweet. And yeah, my mom had to come to school and like tell me that Mrs. Cavendish was a nice person. She was not yelling at me. She's just loud and big and, you know, intimidating. So I've always been just like I think an observer, I think is what it is. I'm happy to watch everything else happen around me and just kind of watch.
0: Me too, maybe, man. That's chill. That's how I am at parties. That's how I am when I'm at my house and I'm just sitting on the front porch. I like to observe life and just watch the world go by.
11: It's not the worst pastime.
0: And by the way, I also cried on my first day of school. My mom spent months building up the idea of going to school. She said, you're going to have so much fun. There's going to be recess. You're going to get to color and all these other things. And then we're walking to school on the very first day together. And she says, now study hard. And for some reason, that scared me. Study hard? What does that mean? And why do I have to do something that's hard?
11: Yeah, I know. I was going to say, work? And now as adults, we all cry because we have to work.
0: This is true. You get used to it, but the crying never stops.
11: It's just internal now.
0: That's right.
11: It's internal, and it manifests itself the worst on Mondays.
0: Tell me about it. Tell me. Or Fridays, too, if it's at the end of the work week, because I get so tired. When I'm tired, I get weepy. When I'm tired, I get really emotional, yeah. And I start thinking about things, life. My daughter is... She just graduated from high school.
11: Oh, dear.
0: Well, enough of my therapy session. Let's talk music. New album just came out. It's awesome. There was one song in particular that just stood out because it sounded different from everything else. And I noticed that this is something that happens on every Gene Brody album. There's always one song that's always the malcontent. It kind of does its own thing.
11: Oh, probably Death of Me. It's fun to do stuff a little different, too, right? Like, he can only sing so many songs about trucks and Daisy Dukes and all that stuff. So this is different. It sounds different, and it's aggressive. Yeah, it's a little bit like Broke or Cattleman's Gun.
0: Definitely has a modern outlaw country vibe to it, for sure.
11: I think we all have an outlaw side. I grew up watching like westerns, and I always liked that guy that's a little understated, and his character's revealed to be darker than he thought it was, but in a good way. And I think that's what this song is. It's dark, but in a good way, if that makes any sense.
0: Absolutely it does. Absolutely it does. Now, of course, another song on the album is your current hit, and it just became yet another top 10 hit for you. It's called Man Without a Woman.
11: Yeah, I love that song, man. It came across Brothers Osborne song, and I'm used to recording my own stuff, but lately I've been a little bit more accepting of like other people's stuff. For me, it's been tough because I wrote almost entirely my own songs for the first 7 albums, and so you get really used to your voice being your own. When I say your voice metaphorically, what you're saying coming from me. And so when you have another song that someone else has written from their perspective, it was hard for me to get in the driver's seat and drive that car, if that makes sense. And then like I've gotten more used to that and accepting of that. I mean, you hear about artists like Tim McGraw or George Strait, they don't necessarily sing always songs they write by themselves. They're able to take on someone else's story and play that role and that character. And I'm finding it more comfortable to do that kind of thing now.
0: I imagine it's a lot like being a great chef. You know you're going to like the food because you made it, but every once in a while, it's really nice to have someone else do the cooking. It's just nice to taste that other people are cooking up.
11: I like everybody's food better than my own.
0: When you're cooking just for you, is it like a Kraft dinner situation?
11: I'll be more like a steak or burger kind of guy if I'm at home alone with the barbecue. It's usually barbecue chicken. I'll throw some Sweet Baby Ray's on there and give it a nice like rub first, and then... just char it up. I char up stuff a little bit more than most people do. So I love that burnt feeling, it crisp.
0: I do too. I do too. But for me, usually just ends up charred, period.
11: Yeah,
0: can't find the balance at all for the life of me. Well, Dean, it's always a treat to talk to you. And the next time you're in the area, make sure you stop by and we'll have some charred barbecue together.
11: Thanks for doing this.
0: See you, buddy.
11: Bye-bye.
0: Here is Dean Brody. 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
1: 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A heat wave that's left Midwestern Ontarians trying to find ways to cool down is showing no signs of letting up. Environment Canada's calling for a high today of 34 that will feel like 43 due to the humidity. It is day four of the scorching conditions that are expected to last into the weekend. An orange level heat warning is in place for much of the region. Public health officials are encouraging people whose homes are hot to move to cool public spaces such as cooling centers or libraries. The extreme heat is not only gripping Ontario, but Quebec and the Maritime provinces. In our daily poll question powered by Walkerton Toyota, we're asking if you're checking in on loved ones during the heat wave. Answer at cknxnewstoday.ca/poll. A two-vehicle crash involving a tractor northeast of Goderich has left one person seriously hurt. Huron OPP say the tractor and a pickup truck collided on Lucknow Line between Golf Course Road and Nile Road yesterday morning. One person was airlifted to London Hospital with serious injuries. The cause of the crash is under investigation. OPP have a new tool in their arsenal to help calm children during emergencies, special sensory kits. The kits were the idea of Listowel mom Katie Scott, whose son has autism. They include fidget cubes, sunglasses to dim bright emergency lights, and noise-canceling headphones. OPP Youth Foundation Executive Director Sandy Portis says all OPP detachments are now equipped with the kits.
2: One of these kits has gone to every detachment in the province of Ontario, so all our five regions have them, and a few went to Highway Safety Division as well.
1: The new sensory kits can be given alongside comfort bears, which the OPP had already been giving to children to help cope during emergencies. West Grey residents will have a chance to weigh in on proposed zoning changes that would make it easier to add secondary housing units like granny flats to existing properties. The proposed housekeeping amendment would update the municipality's zoning bylaw to better align with provincial planning policy, including changes to allow detached additional dwelling units in residential zones. Mayor Kevin Eccles says the amendment is largely meant to reduce red tape for property owners looking to add housing options, noting restrictions would still apply, including impacts on neighboring properties. A public meeting is set for Tuesday at the West Grey Municipal Office in Durham. For more on these and other stories, go to cknxnewstoday.ca.
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4: The Toronto Maple Leafs have signed Sergei Bobrovsky to a three-year contract as NHL free agency opened yesterday. The two-time Stanley Cup winner's deal is worth a reported $21 million. The Leafs also added forwards Jack Roslovic, Teddy Bluger, and Colton Sissons. Rookie Sean Keyes hit his first MLB career home run, a three-run shot. Miles Straw added his own three-run homer, and the Toronto Blue Jays beat the New York Mets 9-3 on Canada Day. Keyes' 349-foot blast to left field came in the third, capping off a four-run inning that also included a two-out RBI double from Ernie Clement. Pinch hitting in the seventh inning, Straw launched a three-run home run to left center field as part of another four-run frame for Toronto. At the World Cup, the U.S. shut out Bosnia and Herzegovina 2-0 yesterday to move on to the round of 16, where the team will face Belgium.
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4: A heat warning is in effect. Partly sunny today with a slight chance of afternoon showers and thunderstorms. A high of 34. That'll feel like 43 with the humidity. Tonight, slight chance of showers before clearing overnight. A low of 22. Tomorrow, clouds will move back in. Could see showers and thunderstorms late in the morning and through the afternoon. A windy high of 32. Right now, it's 24. Feels like 33.
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7: I'm Adam Bell, and this is the Farm News. Interest in conventional corn appears to be growing in Ontario. Industry officials say lower seed cost, price premiums, and more buyers are making non-GMO corn more attractive to farmers. The market has also grown as more processors and grain handlers offer contracts, including Greenfield Global, the Andersons Canada, Hensel Co-op, and Snowbelin Farms. Conventional corn seed can cost less than GMO hybrids because it does not include technology fees, while premiums can help improve margins. And Canadian farmers planted more canola, barley, corn, and soybeans this year, but cut back on wheat, oats, lentils, and dry peas. Stats Canada says canola acres reached a record 23.5 million acres in 2026. That's up 8.5% from last year. The increase is being linked to favorable prices and strong demand, including expanded canola crush capacity. StatsCan says seeding in central Canada was mostly complete by mid-June, despite wetter than normal conditions in some areas. That's all for the farm news. For more Agribidia news and information, visit mynewstoday.ca.
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1: Well, I know it said you've had time to think about it. 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
1: From Brad Paisley, a song that he wrote when he was a student at Belmont University. He wrote the song with Frank Rogers, who would eventually become his record producer. And they wrote it specifically for a performance that Brad had scheduled at the university. The two songwriters knew that they really wanted to make the audience laugh. And that was their main objective when writing the song. Sure enough, when their fellow Belmont University students heard the song on stage, they roared with laughter. Eventually, when Brad was seeking out a record deal and was performing in showcases for label executives, this was the song that always made an impression, and to this day believes it was instrumental in him landing that contract. Now, he wanted to put it on his debut album, but Frank Rogers advised against it. He said it might make a bad first impression with female fans, so he held off on it. In the meantime, the song was heard by Garth Brooks, Alan Jackson, and George Strait. All three apparently loved it and wanted to record it, but all that did was convince Brad that this song truly was something special, so he held on to it until he was an established artist, which came very quickly after his debut album became a huge success. It made it onto his second album, became his third number one, and received several CMA nominations. But for Brad, all of that pales in comparison to the fortunes that came out of the music video for the song. That's because he used the casting for that video as a chance to meet an actress that first caught his eye when he saw her in Father of the Bride in 1991, and the sequel 4 years later. Not only did she appear in the video, but they started dating.
2: He saw the movie Father of the Bride,
3: right?
2: And years later, he swears, he woke up one day and decided he wanted to call me. And then, yeah, we just started dating, and pretty soon after that, we were engaged.
3: Yeah, I heard it was like 6 months after that.
2: It was about 8 months, but wow. Yeah, still pretty quick.
1: 2 years later, he would marry Kimberly Williams. And you can certainly say that there's some irony in a song about a guy choosing fishing over his love, leading to Brad Paisley finding the love of his life. We head back to this week in 2001 for Brad Paisley and I'm Gonna Miss Her, the fishing song.

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1: 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The trilateral trade deal between Canada, the United States, and Mexico is now in an annual review process. Representatives met virtually yesterday where the U.S. opted not to extend the agreement. U.S. Trade Representative Jameson Greer says the country will continue to engage with Canada and Mexico to address the agreement's shortcomings. West Grey residents will get a chance next week to comment on proposed zoning changes that would make it easier to add secondary housing units to local properties. Mayor Kevin Eccles says the biggest practical change is that some property owners would no longer need to go through extra planning steps for housing options that are already supported by provincial rules.
2: The way we have it now, you've got to go through zoning amendments and whatnot for something that the provincial government has mandated that we shall be doing. So this is getting us to that point. So it's solving the problem of red tape.
1: A public meeting scheduled for Tuesday at 9 a.m. at the West Grey Municipal Office in Durham. Huron County OPP continue to probe the cause of a serious two-vehicle crash involving a tractor northeast of Goderich. It happened on Lucknow Line between Golf Course Road and Nile Road in Ashfield, Colburn, Wawanosh yesterday morning. A tractor and pickup truck collided. One person was seriously hurt and had to be airlifted to hospital. Police say that person is expected to recover. The OPP have launched a new pilot program aimed at helping kids feel more safe and calm during emergency situations. At a special event held earlier this week, police took the wraps off new sensory kits that will be given to children by first responders. Listable mom Katie Scott came up with the idea. She says she reached out to another mother whose child has nonverbal autism to see what could be included in the kits to help kids communicate and feel more safe when first responders arrive.
3: What would you want emergency services to either ask or know from her son in an emergency situation? So we did come up with some communication cards.
1: Also included in the kits are fidget cubes, sunglasses to dim bright emergency vehicle lights and noise-canceling headphones, as well as OPP comfort bears that are already in use. StubHub is being sued by World Cup fans. They're accusing the resale platform of failing to deliver expensive tickets they bought on the secondary market for the world's premier soccer tournament. The lawsuit says fans did not get what they paid for because StubHub canceled tickets at the last minute and backed away from assurances of replacement tickets. For more on these and other stories, go to cknxnewstoday.ca.
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1: The U.S. is moving on to the round of 16 at the World Cup. The Americans beat Bosnia and Herzegovina 2-0 yesterday and will now go on to face Belgium on Monday. Belgium beat Senegal 3-2 after extra time yesterday. Elsewhere, England snuck by the Democratic Republic of Congo 2-1 thanks to a Harry Kane brace. The Toronto Blue Jays are coming off a Canada Day win after beating the New York Mets 9-3. Rookie Sean Keyes celebrated his first career home run. The 23-year-old hit a three-run homer in the third inning. Miles Straw also hit a three-run home run in the seventh. The Toronto Maple Leafs have signed Sergei Bobrovsky to a three-year contract as NHL free agency opened yesterday. The team's general manager says the veteran goalie is a real game changer. The Leafs also added a number of veteran forwards and traded to get Nick Paul from Tampa Bay. A heat warning is in effect. Partly sunny today with a slight chance of afternoon showers and thunderstorms. A high of 34. That'll feel like 43 with the humidity. Tonight, slight chance of showers before clearing overnight. A low of 22. Tomorrow, clouds will move back in. Could see showers and thunderstorms late in the morning and through the afternoon. A windy high of 32. Right now, it's 24. Feels like 33.
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0: 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It's going to be another hot and wet day today. The heat warning remains in effect. It could feel as warm this afternoon as 43 Celsius. We have a chance of showers, the risk of a thunderstorm as well. That'll continue throughout this afternoon and into tonight and likely tomorrow. We'll have a full look at weather with our next update from the CKNX newsroom.
1: Good morning. I'm Miranda Chant, and here are some of the stories we're following. West Grey residents can share their thoughts on granny suites at a public meeting next week. One person was seriously hurt in a tractor crash in Ashfield, Colborne, Wawanosh, and the OPP are now equipped with sensory kits to help kids cope during emergency situations. I'll have more details on these and other stories coming up.
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0: AM 920 CKNX. Good morning, it's Cordell. Well, as you've been hearing this morning, about 1,500 customers in the Blythe, Belgrave area are without power this morning. It does happen periodically. But this is probably one of the worst times of the year for it to happen, just because of the heat and all this humidity. Can you imagine being without air conditioning or a fan at this time of the year? Now, I've got one guy who's affected by this, Gary, our friend over at Old Time Radio. Gary, when did you first realize the power was out, and have you been dealing with it?
1: Well, I got home 9 o'clock last night, and I was driving my vintage panel truck. I had it in the parade in Goderich. It's sitting outside because the garage doors are all automatic.
0: Right. Oh, my gosh.
1: Yeah.
0: Oh, so you can't
1: and
0: even...
1: so it was about 9:30. I went through Blythe, and I noticed when I come to Blythe that the lights weren't on for the gas station. You know, I usually watch the price of gas there. And, boy, they were off. The lights weren't working. They were just blank. There was nothing. No flashing, no nothing. Somebody could have got killed.
0: Yeah, dangerous situation.
1: It was a very dangerous situation. I thought they would have something there, police or something, but no, nothing. So I went through by it, and there was not a speck of light anywhere. It was really black. And then when I come to Belgrave, I said, oh, no. And my room was just so hot upstairs. It was wild.
0: I can imagine, man. Oh. This was not the weather for that to happen.
1: No, no. And they're not talking to be coming back on until 1 o'clock, I think, today.
0: It's gonna be a while yet. Yeah, I know. And so what do you do? So what are you doing with all your frozen food? What are you doing with your stuff in the freezer?
1: Just don't open the lid.
0: Yeah.
1: Tell people not to open that fridge.
0: That's right.
1: Once you open that fridge, anything that's in there that's going to keep it cool is gone.
0: Yeah, all that frozen stuff is doing the job of trying to keep all the other stuff frozen.
1: And so long as you don't open a freezer or open a fridge, you're just fine.
0: It can last for a while. That's right.
1: You can last for a few hours. Matter of fact, you can go 2 days with a freezer closed.
0: Now, if you're feeling really, really hot and you want to throw a steak on your face, well, that's up to you.
1: Yeah, that's right. If you want to open the freezer, then you've let everything out that's keeping.
0: That's right.
1: Because the refrigerator and the freezer are insulated.
0: That's right.
1: You know?
0: Try to stay cool today, okay?
1: I sure will.
0: All
1: you
0: right.
1: Take care.
0: Take care.
1: You're
0: now.
1: Doing an excellent job.
0: I appreciate you. Thank you.
1: You have a voice for radio, okay?
0: And a face.
1: You do an awesome job. Have a good one.
0: Take care now. Bye-bye.
1: Yeah, bye-bye.
0: And we'll try to keep you updated on the power situation as best we can. 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
1: 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Heat and humidity will again be an issue today. Environment Canada's calling for the temperature to soar to 34, but feel more like 43 because of the humidity. An orange level heat warning remains in place for most of Midwestern Ontario. What is the first heat wave of the season for much of the province will continue through Friday and possibly into the weekend. People are encouraged to check on seniors, those living alone, and others at risk in person or on the phone multiple times a day. One person was airlifted to hospital after a crash involving a tractor in Ashfield, Colborne, Wawanosh. Emergency crews were called to Lucknow Line between Golf Course Road and Nile Road after the tractor and a pickup truck collided yesterday morning. The person airlifted to hospital in London suffered serious injuries but is expected to recover. The investigation into the cause of the crash is ongoing. The OPP have teamed up with a listable mom to help children during stressful emergency situations. Katie Scott came up with a sensory kit for kids, which were unveiled at a special event held earlier this week in Listable. Scott, whose son has autism, says the kits feature a number of different items that can help kids, especially those with special needs, to feel a little safer when first responders show up.
2: So there's a fidget cube, noise-canceling headphones, there's some sunglasses, because like with the emergency vehicles, like the lights can sometimes be overwhelming.
1: The kits have been embraced by the OPP Youth Foundation, which has provided them to all OPP detachments across Ontario as part of a pilot project. West Grey residents will have a chance next week to discuss proposed zoning changes that would give property owners more flexibility to add secondary housing units. Mayor Kevin Eccles says the changes would apply to things like granny suites, secondary homes, and additional apartments. He says this will make the approval process more straightforward.
3: Because there's enough safeguards and rails in here that it's going to make better use of some of the properties that we have and offer more economical housing solutions for your children or your grandchildren.
1: Eccles says the goal is to allow better use of existing properties while creating more affordable options for families. As expected, the U.S. is not renewing the trade agreement with Canada and Mexico. The country's trade representative, Jameson Greer, says the U.S. will not renew the agreement in its current form. President Donald Trump had earlier said he was not keen on renewing, while Canada and Mexico both wanted it extended for 16 years. For more on these and other stories, go to CKNXNewsToday.ca.
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1: A heat warning is in effect. Partly sunny today with a slight chance of afternoon showers and thunderstorms. A high of 34 that'll feel like 43 with the humidity. Tonight, slight chance of showers before clearing overnight, a low of 22. Tomorrow, clouds will move back in. Could see showers and thunderstorms late in the morning and through the afternoon. A windy high of 32. Right now, it's 24. Feels like 33.
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0: All right, it's time for the Big Vibes Minute, our feel-good stories of the day. Well, according to a new survey, the average person during the summer will eat about 11 scoops of ice cream a week. A week? I can see 11 scoops of ice cream over the course of the summer for me, but a week for the average person. They say altogether, all the ice cream consumed during the summer in North America is enough to fill about 114 football stadiums. This is the kind of idea that starts small and ends up helping families everywhere. You may have heard about this story through CKNX News today, but Katie Scott of Listowel, whose son has autism, came up with sensory kits to help kids feel safer during those stressful moments with first responders. The kits include things like fidget cubes, noise-canceling headphones, sunglasses, and communication cards for children who may be nonverbal. The OPP Youth Foundation has now put one in every OPP detachment in the province as part of a year-long pilot program. Good work, Katie. Meanwhile, the Magnetic Moments campaign in Goderich is halfway to its $6.5 million goal to bring an MRI machine to Huron County. If you've got a great local feel-good story of the day that you'd like to share with everybody, let me know about it on the CKNX studio line, powered by Rico Foods at 1-800-668-2569. Or you can email me through our website at cknx.ca. 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
3: A heat warning is in effect. Partly sunny today with a slight chance of afternoon showers and thunderstorms. A high of 34. That'll feel like 43 with the humidity. Tonight, slight chance of showers before clearing overnight. A low of 22. Tomorrow, clouds will move back in. Could see showers and thunderstorms late in the morning and through the afternoon. A windy high of 32. Right now, it's 24. Feels like 33.

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0: All right, it's time for some entertainment news for today. Well, the combination of Canada Day on Wednesday and, of course, the 4th of July in the U.S. this weekend means that new movies debuted a little earlier than they normally do, normally on Fridays. But one big one already out, the third Minions movie, which has a good chance of maybe overtaking Toy Story at the box office. This prequel takes place in 1920. Minions and Monsters, as the Minions become silent movie stars, make their own monster movie after Hollywood rejects them, but then have to save the world from the real monsters they've unleashed. The lead singer of the Village People, Victor Willis, passing away at the age of 75. He was the cop or Navy officer in the band, depending on the era. By the way, Victor at one time was married to Felicia Rashad, who of course went on to play Claire Huxtable on The Cosby Show. 79-year-old actor Danny Glover revealing yesterday that he's been living with Alzheimer's disease since he was diagnosed back in 2023, but he remains positive throughout. He says he still has his daughter, he still has friends, and life continues. The Taylor Swift Travis Kelce wedding that's set to go, I guess, at Madison Square Garden tomorrow is supposed to be over 10 hours long. Clint Black having to cancel at least one show because of a medical emergency. He was hospitalized on Sunday with infected tonsils and needed intravenous antibiotic treatment. Alan Jackson first shared his degenerative nerve condition back in 2021. And now the foundation for that disease, research and awareness, is receiving a $2.25 million donation from Alan Jackson's final concert the other day. And baseball player Cal Raleigh of the Mariners has long used a song from Zach Top as his walk-up music, and Zach loves it.
2: How sick is it that Cal Raleigh walks up to your song?
3: It's the best.
4: It's funny. Like, now that I've got a little bit of notoriety, the entertainment world and the sports world obviously cross-collateralizes plenty. Athletes are still, like, superheroes to me.
2: Yeah.
4: It's wild that guys like that know my music. That's one of the most fun things.
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0: 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Good morning, it's Cordell. Well, we're just minutes away. 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That heat warning is back in effect for today. Could feel as hot as 43 Celsius this afternoon, but we may get a shower, maybe a thunderstorm passing through the area as well. We'll have those same risks tonight and tomorrow, too. Right now, the humidity is making it feel like we're in the mid-30s. Now, just a quick reminder that the Blythe Festival is on if you want to catch a great production. How about Sisters of 78? It's described is fierce, funny, deeply moving, and best of all, inspired by the real-life Flex Strike back in 1978 as a group of women at a small auto wiring plant face unsafe work, harassment, and a company that refuses to listen. All recreated and brought to life as part of Sisters of 78. If you'd like to win some tickets for this production, just text the keyword festival right now to the CKNX studio line powered by Rico Foods at 1-800-668-2569. We'll do that draw tomorrow. Still to come, music ahead from Tracy Lawrence, Tim McGraw. We'll also hear from Alan Jackson a little later on. The Blue Jays have the day off, but they'll be in action tomorrow as they start a 3-game set for the weekend, taking on Seattle on the West Coast. Game time, 10 o'clock tomorrow night, right here on your home for Toronto Blue Jays action all season long, AM 920 CKNX.
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1: 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A heat wave that's left Midwestern Ontarians trying to find ways to cool down is showing no signs of letting up. Environment Canada's calling for a high today of 34 that will feel like 43 due to the humidity. It is day four of the scorching conditions that are expected to last into the weekend. An orange level heat warning is in place for much of the region. Public health officials are encouraging people whose homes are hot to move to cool public spaces such as cooling centers or libraries. A two-vehicle crash involving a tractor northeast of Goderich has left one person seriously hurt. Huron OPP say the tractor and a pickup truck collided on Lucknow Line between Golf Course Road and Nile Road yesterday morning. One person was airlifted to London Hospital with serious injuries. The cause of the crash is under investigation. West Grey residents will have a chance to weigh in on proposed zoning changes that would make it easier to add secondary housing units like granny flats to existing properties. The proposed housekeeping amendments would update the municipality's zoning bylaw to better align with provincial planning policy. Mayor Kevin Eccles says the amendment is largely meant to reduce red tape for property owners looking to add housing options. A public meeting is set for Tuesday. We have that heat warning in effect. Partly sunny today, slight chance of afternoon showers and thunderstorms, a high of 34 that'll feel like 43 with the humidity. Tonight, slight chance of showers before clearing overnight, a low of 22. Tomorrow, clouds will move back in. Could see showers and thunderstorms late in the morning and through the afternoon, a windy high of 32. Right now, it's 25, feels like 33. For more on these and other stories, go to cknxnewstoday.ca.
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5: A heat warning still in effect. Partly sunny today with a slight chance of afternoon showers and thunderstorms. A high of 34. That'll feel like 43 with the humidity. Tonight, slight chance of showers before clearing overnight. A low of 22. Tomorrow, clouds will move back in. Could see showers and thunderstorms late in the morning and through the afternoon. A windy high of 32.
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2: Goderich Rib Fest is July 9th to the 12th at Courthouse Square. And with us, we have Terry Schwartzentruber to tell us all about it. Terry?
3: Goderich traditionally had a summer fest every summer and had great entertainment and great turnouts. 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And they're going to perform with their amazing choices of ribs and some chicken and pulled pork. Pork sausages, and I'm looking forward to trying all that. Besides that, we have bands all day from 11 till 1 o'clock in the morning. Come and enjoy. Sit down and have your ribs and listen to the music. We have our famous beer gardens that we've always had there. You'll enjoy that. 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
2: And for more information, where can people go?
3: GoderichKinsman.ca or Goderich Kinsman Facebook page.
2: Thank you so much, Terry. We'll see you at Goderich Rib Fest July 9th to the 12th at Courthouse Square.
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1: With an update from CKNXNewsToday.ca, I'm Miranda Chat. Here on OPP, continue to probe the cause of a serious two-vehicle crash involving a tractor northeast of Goderich. It happened on Lucknow Line between Golf Course Road and Nile Road in Ashfield, Colborne, Wawanosh yesterday morning. A tractor and pickup truck collided. One person was seriously hurt and had to be airlifted to hospital. West Grey residents will get a chance next week to comment on proposed zoning changes that would make it easier to add secondary housing units to local properties. Mayor Kevin Eccles says the biggest practical change is that some property owners would no longer need to go through extra planning steps for housing options that are already supported by provincial rules.
2: The way we have it now, you've got to go through zoning amendments and whatnot for something that the provincial government has mandated that we shall be doing. So this is getting us to that point. So it's solving a problem of red tape.
1: A public meeting is scheduled for Tuesday at 9 a.m. in Durham. The trilateral trade deal between Canada, the United States, and Mexico is now in an annual review process. Representatives met virtually yesterday where the U.S. opted not to extend the agreement. U.S. Trade Representative Jameson Greer says the country will continue to engage with Canada and Mexico to address what he called the agreement's shortcomings. A heat warning still in effect, partly sunny today, slight chance of afternoon showers and thunderstorms, a high of 34, that'll feel like 43 with the humidity. Tonight, slight chance of showers, clearing overnight, a low of 22. Tomorrow, clouds move back in. Could see showers and thunderstorms late in the morning and through the afternoon, a windy high of 32. Right now, it's 26, feels like 35. 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
2: An orange level heat wave warning is still in effect for all of southern Ontario from Environment Canada. Today, a chance of showers and thunderstorms later on. Tonight, a chance of lingering showers and storms, a low of 22. Tomorrow, a chance of showers and thunderstorms, a high of 32. On Saturday, cloudy with a chance of showers, a high of 27.
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1: 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I'm Ryan Drury. The Blythe Festival has canceled this afternoon's performance as the community deals with a power outage as a result of storms in the region on Canada Day. There's an outage impacting over 1,400 customers in Blythe. Hydro One estimates power will be restored this afternoon. The festival says the 1 p.m. performance of Sisters of 78 has been canceled as the venue deals with the loss of power. The outage has also disrupted the theater's phone lines. When internet and phone lines are restored, patrons holding tickets for today's performance of Sisters of 78 will be contacted by box office staff to discuss options for a refund or future show. The festival will share updates on any impact on this evening's performance as soon as information becomes available. One person had to be airlifted to hospital after a crash involving a tractor in Ashfield Colborne, Wawanosh. Emergency crews were called to Lucknow Line between Golf Course Road and Nile Road after the tractor and a pickup truck collided yesterday morning. The person airlifted to the hospital in London suffered serious injuries but is expected to recover, according to Huron County OPP. The crash kept the section of Lucknow Line closed for several hours. It reopened later on in the day yesterday. The investigation into the cause of the crash is ongoing. Anyone who witnessed the crash or potentially has dash cam footage should contact Huron County OPP. From CBC News, Christmas is coming early this year and it's pushing up shipping rates. A glut of early wholesale orders for everything from holiday decorations to home furniture has propelled maritime shipping costs to four-year highs as a result of tariff uncertainty and the Iran war, with potential repercussions for customers. Industry specialists say retailers and importers, especially in the United States, are rushing to book shipments to get ahead of a potential fresh round of U.S. tariffs on dozens of countries that's expected near the end of this month. The surge in demand is boosting seaborne transport prices across the globe. Large shippers have long-term contracts with carriers under which fuel costs are adjusted quarterly. The higher fuel costs those carriers incurred over the past 3 months will be passed along to shippers starting this summer. From the Canadian press, United States Trade Representative Jameson Greer says the country will not renew its trade deal with Canada and Mexico in its current form. U.S. President Donald Trump had earlier said he was not keen on renewing, while Canada and Mexico had shown interest. But the decision isn't causing much panic on this side of the border, with one Calgary-based analyst saying blowing past the July 1st deadline doesn't mean much as long as there's dialogue between the countries. Don't forget to vote in our daily news poll. The CKNX News Today question of the day is powered by Walkerton Toyota. Today we're asking, are you checking in on loved ones during the ongoing heat wave? 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
5: The Edmonton Oilers have made sweeping changes to their goalie room, signing Stanley Cup champion Frederik Andersen to a one-year deal worth $2.8 million. Andersen comes over after going 13-2 in 16 playoff starts to help the Carolina Hurricanes win the Cup this year. However, Brandon Bussey took over the job for the team's final three wins. Yesterday, the Oilers also traded for Buffalo's Devon Levi, giving up a third-round pick in 2028. The 24-year-old Levi spent the majority of the last two seasons in the AHL, but gives Edmonton an option for a backup instead of moving ahead with Tristan Jarry. The Toronto Blue Jays have a day off as they head west for three games in Seattle this weekend. Meanwhile, the Mariners are in action tonight, trying to close out a sweep of the LA Angels. The World Cup will stage its final game in Toronto tonight when Croatia and Portugal clash in the knockout round. That game kicks off at 7 p.m. The winner will take on the victor of Spain and Austria, which goes this afternoon at 3. And in the CFL, the Toronto Argonauts visit the Calgary Stampeders at 9. For CKNX Sports, I'm Eric Thompson.
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1: An orange level heat wave warning is still in effect for all of southern Ontario from Environment Canada. Today, a chance of showers and thunderstorms later on. Tonight, a chance of lingering showers and storms, a low of 22. Tomorrow, a chance of showers and thunderstorms, a high of 32. On Saturday, cloudy with a chance of showers, a high of 27. It's 29 degrees at CKNX. I'm Ryan Drury.
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8: I'm Adam Bell, and this is the Farm News. Interest in conventional corn appears to be growing in Ontario. Industry officials say lower seed costs, price premiums, and more buyers are making non-GMO corn more attractive to farmers. The market has also grown as more processors and grain handlers offer contracts, including Greenfield Global, the Andersons Canada, Hensel Co-op, and Snowbelin Farms. Conventional corn seed can cost less than GMO hybrids because it does not include technology fees, while premiums can help improve margins. And Canadian farmers planted more canola, barley, corn, and soybeans this year, but cut back on wheat, oats, lentils, and dry peas. Stats Canada says canola acres reached a record 23.5 million acres in 2026. That's up 8.5% from last year. The increase is being linked to favorable prices and strong demand, including expanded canola crush capacity. StatsCan says seeding in central Canada was mostly complete by mid-June, despite wetter than normal conditions in some areas. That's all for the farm news. For more AgriMedia news and information, visit mynewstoday.ca.
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5: 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On the Chicago Board of Trade, corn futures September up 5 at 426. December up 3 at 425 and a half. Soybean futures August up 3 at 1136 and a quarter. September up 2 and a quarter at 1137 and a half. Wheat futures September up 4 and a half at 604 and a half. December up 4 and a half at 619. Live cattle futures August down 50 at 241.32 and a half. October up 22 and a half at 236.95. Feeder cattle futures August up 20 at 364.35. September up 12 and a half at 362.30. From Great Lakes Grain in Mitchell, 2026 crop corn up 2 1/4 at 580. 2027 crop corn up 1 at 579. 2026 crop soybeans up 1/2 at 1530. 2027 crop soybeans down 1 1/4 at 1479. 2026 soft red winter wheat up 5 1/4 at 725. 2027 soft red winter wheat up 4 at 763. From Brussels Livestock Exchange on Tuesday, fed steers and heifers sold $3 to $6 per hundredweight higher, while cows sold strong and active at steady prices. Large frame stocker heifers over 900 pounds went $429.50 to $483. 500 to 900 pounds went $420 to $710. under 500 pounds went 710 to 1020. Medium frame stocker heifers over 900 pounds went 390 to 450. 500 to 900 pounds went 450 to 635. And under 500 pounds went 730 to 805. For large frame stocker steers, over 1,000 pounds went 446 to 486. 500 to 1,000 pounds went 480 to 797.50. Under 500 pounds went 700 to 840, top of 930. And medium frame stocker steers over 1,000 pounds went 435 to 455.50, top of 485. 500 to 1,000 pounds went 452 to 820. And under 500 pounds, 740 to 800, top of 830. Ontario Pork Reports, the U.S. CME price was $91.80 U.S. per hundredweight dressed weight. That's up 66 cents from the previous day. The 100% formula price is $236.17 per 100 kilograms dressed weight. That's up $1.71. And that is the Blackburn AgriMedia Farm Market Report.
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1: 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Here are the funeral announcements. Evelyn Reese passed peacefully, surrounded by the love and presence of her children, on Monday, June 29th, at the age of 91. Evelyn is now reunited with her cherished husband, Jack. Evelyn was a devoted and loving mother to Susan Reese, Mary Ann and Peter Nickel, Jacqueline and Ron Martin, John and Michelle Reese, and the late James and Margaret, lost in infancy. Evelyn was a proud and beloved Gima to her 9 grandchildren and 8 great-grandchildren. She is lovingly remembered by her brothers Don and Joan McCabe and Larry and Denise McCabe. A private family service will be held to celebrate and honor her life. Evelyn Reese, arrangements entrusted to Eaton Funeral Home, Listowel. Nancy Rolston passed away on Thursday, June 25th at the Village Seniors Community. She was 92. Loved by her children Brenda and Al, Mike and Louise, Roger and Andrea, and Steve and Pam. Beloved grandmother of 6, she will be forever missed by her 7 great-grandchildren. Fondly remembered by her brother Ken and Dolly, nieces, nephews, and their families. Predeceased by her beloved Murray. To honor her wishes, cremation has taken place. A private family graveside service will be held at the Hanover Cemetery. Nancy Rolston, arrangements entrusted to the care of Myton Funeral Home, Hanover. Brian Murray peacefully passed away, surrounded by his loved ones, on June 29th at the age of 69. Husband and best friend of Wendy, father of Jason and Tricia, Kara and Adam, and Kate and Andrew, grandpa of 6, dear brother of Colleen and Larry, and Tom and Brenda, dear son-in-law of Betty, dear brother-in-law of Sharon and Chuck, Lori and Steve, Brad and Cheryl, and Gary. Friends will be received at the Lockhart Funeral Home Mitchell on Friday, July 3rd, from 1 till 4 and 6 to 8 p.m. Mass of Christian burial will be celebrated at St. Patrick's Catholic Church, Dublin, on Saturday at 10 a.m. Brian Murray, arrangements entrusted to Lockhart Funeral Home, Mitchell. The funeral announcements can be heard each day at 12:30 p.m. and can be viewed online at cknx.ca.
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1: 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I'm Ryan Drury. People looking to beat the heat out on the water are being reminded to wear a life jacket. West Region OPP Sergeant Ed Sanchuk says whether in a boat, canoe, or kayak, having the vital piece of equipment on can be the difference between life and death.
2: Every summer, families and friends head open to Ontario waterways to enjoy the season. Most return home safely. Sadly, some do not. Too often, OPP officers investigate marine fatalities where a life jacket was available, but not being worn when it was needed most.
1: Last year, according to the OPP, nearly 80% of all boating deaths investigated by the OPP involved people not wearing a personal flotation device. 90% of those deaths were men. From CBC News, Russia hammered Kyiv with an 11-hour drone and missile attack overnight into this morning, killing at least 21 civilians in the city and injuring scores more in what Moscow said was retaliation for Ukrainian strikes on Russian oil facilities. Loud explosions shook the Ukrainian capital, where more than 50,000 people sheltered in subway stations after authorities issued air raid warnings, the Kyiv Metro said. As dawn broke, emergency crews were still digging through the rubble of collapsed and charred apartment buildings in search of victims. Russia's defense ministry said in a statement that the deadly bombardment was in response to Ukraine's long-range strikes on its civilian infrastructure. An orange level heat wave warning is still in effect for all of southern Ontario from Environment Canada. Today, a chance of showers and thunderstorms later on. Tonight, a chance of lingering showers and storms, a low of 22. Tomorrow, a chance of showers and thunderstorms, a high of 32. On Saturday, cloudy with a chance of showers, a high of 27. It's currently 30 degrees at CKNX. I'm Ryan Drury.
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3: An orange level heat wave warning is still in effect for all of southern Ontario from Environment Canada. Today, a chance of showers and thunderstorms later on. Tonight, a chance of lingering showers and storms, a low of 22. Tomorrow, a chance of showers and thunderstorms, a high of 32. On Saturday, cloudy with a chance of showers, a high of 27.
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1: 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I'm Ryan Drury. The show could not go on for one of the Blythe Festival's productions this afternoon. The 1 p.m. performance of Sisters of 78 had to be canceled because of an ongoing power outage affecting the venue and the Blythe area. 1,400 customers are still without power. Hydro One says the power should be back on for those affected sometime this afternoon. Phone lines at the Blythe Theater are also down due to the power outage. Once the power has been restored, ticket holders for this afternoon's performance of Sisters of 78 will be contacted by box office staff to discuss options to see a future show or obtain a refund. In the meantime, officials said people needing to get a hold of the theater can do so by emailing info@blythefestival.com. The festival will share updates on any impact on this evening's performance as soon as information becomes available. From the Canadian Press, the heat wave that's been bearing down on Ontario this week has shown no signs of letting up and has only spread further east. Environment Canada has scores of heat warnings posted for most of Ontario and Quebec, and now stretching across to New Brunswick, Nova Scotia, and Prince Edward Island. The hot and humid conditions are expected to linger into the weekend. The severe heat also canceled FIFA World Cup watch parties at Nathan Phillips Square, Toronto City Hall, ahead of Portugal's face-off against Croatia in a round of 32 match at Toronto Stadium. An orange-level heat wave warning is still in effect for all of southern Ontario from Environment Canada. Today, a chance of showers and thunderstorms later on. Tonight, a chance of lingering showers and storms, a low of 22. Tomorrow, a chance of showers and thunderstorms, a high of 32. On Saturday, cloudy with a chance of showers, a high of 27. It's currently 31 degrees at CKNX. I'm Ryan Drury.
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0: It's Derek Gratton. We are CKNX Real Country Music. Hope you had a great Canada Day. Back at it. It's Mike and Kenny Rogers.
1: On a warm summer's evening, on a train bound for nowhere, I met up with a gambler. We were both too tired to sleep, so we took turns of staring

0: It's Gord Bamford. We are CKNX Real Country Music and Drinking Buddy. Make sure you stay hydrated and eating like this. Kenny Rogers and the Gambler. And before that also, it is my guess heat warning continues to be firmly in place and probably will be for at least a couple of more days around here into the weekend. As temperatures in the low 30s at Humidex makes it feel like the low 40s. Details on that long-range forecast momentarily. CKNXNewsToday.ca. So please keep cool and hydrated the best you can. Blue Jays back at it tomorrow night. They have the off day today. A travel day out to the West Coast after a not-so-great homestand at the Dome. But they did end it off pretty well. A 2 out of 3 against the New York Mets and Bo Bichette. Thanks to a Canada Day big victory yesterday. That was one of the days where everything was working. The offense, the pitching, they all did their job. That hasn't happened very much recently. But Jays able to win on Canada Day. And out to Seattle they go for a set to kick off a long road trip. And we'll have that for you. Stay up late with us tomorrow night. It's the Jays and Mariners. We'll have it for you 10 p.m. from Seattle right here on CKNX.
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1: An orange level heat wave warning is still in effect for all of southern Ontario from Environment Canada. Today, a chance of showers and thunderstorms later on. Tonight, a chance of lingering showers and storms, a low of 22. Tomorrow, a chance of showers and thunderstorms, a high of 32. On Saturday, cloudy with a chance of showers, a high of 27.
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0: Coming to the Wingham Town Hall Theater later on this fall. The boys from Doc Walker, then he's coming home. We are CKNX, Real Country Music. It is Mike. Thanks for hanging out with us this afternoon. Jamie Warren.
1: Rolled out of bed on a Sunday morning, went to the park to clear my head. I saw a sun goddess bathing her beauty. I said, hey, baby. She said, go to her.

0: It goes Chris Young, We Are Real Country Music and Getting You Home. 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Jamie Warren, a sunny day in the park in there. Also, it is Mike. Hope you are having a great Thursday afternoon with whatever you are up to. And a great time is checking out the Blythe Festival, and we want to hook you up with tickets as their show Sisters of 78 going on until the 9th of August at the Blythe Memorial Hall, and we want you to enjoy Sisters of 78. I'm going to give you 10 minutes to text us right now. 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
1: All right, boy. This is her favorite song, you know that, right? So we play it good and loud. She might get up and dance again. Oh, she put her beard down. Here she comes. Left, left, left, right, left.

0: Trisha, year one, we are CKNX, real country music, and believe me, baby, I lied. Trace Atkins, Alan Jackson in there also, and he shared his condition that he's going through, really the basis of why he is retiring for touring, his Charcot-Marie tooth disease. He revealed that back 5 years ago in 2021, and now the CMT Research Foundation has announced that from his final show that he did just a few days ago in Nashville, Alan has raised and donated over $2.25 million from his final show. Touring days now behind him. New sports weather will give you a complete look at what's going on. CKNXNewsToday.ca at 3 o'clock.
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1: Good afternoon with an update for CKNX News Today.ca. I'm Ryan Drury. Don't just bring a life jacket, wear it. That's the message the OPP are sending to boaters flocking to the water during the ongoing heat wave. Sergeant Ed Sanchuk says a life jacket can save your life in the event of a sudden fall overboard or collision, but only if it's physically on your body.
2: A sudden fall overboard, changing weather conditions, a collision, or a medical emergency can happen without warning. In those critical moments, there may be little or no time to reach for a life jacket stored elsewhere in the boat.
1: Boaters are also advised to make sure there is a properly sized life jacket for every person on board their vessel before heading out onto the water. From the Canadian Press, maritime shipping costs are soaring to four-year highs thanks to fallout from tariff uncertainty and the Iran war, with potential repercussions for consumers. Industry specialists say retailers and wholesalers are rushing to book shipments to get ahead of a potential fresh round of U.S. tariffs on dozens of countries expected near the end of July. Judah Levine, head of research at shipping platform Freightos, says that surge in demand is pushing transport prices up. Elevated fuel prices and reduced availability of vessels and crew because of the closure of the Strait of Hormuz also play a role in the higher costs. Lisa McEwen, co-owner of customs brokerage Hemisphere Freight, says her clients are ordering everything from tables to televisions earlier than usual, and that customers will pay the price at the checkout counter. An orange level heat wave warning is still in effect for all of southern Ontario from Environment Canada. Today, a chance of showers and thunderstorms later on. Tonight, a chance of lingering showers and storms, a low of 22. Tomorrow, a chance of showers and thunderstorms, a high of 32. On Saturday, cloudy with a chance of showers, a high of 27. It's 31 degrees at CKNX. I'm Ryan Drury.
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However you're bringing us into your lives on this Thursday, thank you for doing so. It is Mike. Johnny Reed is out of the blue on CKNX.

0: There's Tracy Lawrence. We are CKNX, Real Country Music, and Paint Me a Birmingham. Johnny Reid and Terry Clark in there also. It is Mike. Hope you're having a great afternoon. Thursday, that does not feel like a Thursday. More like it's been feeling like a Monday all day, but that's what a middle-of-the-week Canada Day will do to you. But hey, tomorrow afternoon, we'll celebrate the beginning of a weekend. And also, speaking of celebrations and Howick homecoming weekend starts tomorrow afternoon. Lots going on with the Howick Community Center. The Euchre tournament kicks things off at 2 in the afternoon. There's a lot of other things going on. A car show tomorrow afternoon through the evening. A fish fry dinner. The opening ceremonies at the arena will be at 6:30. And that just kicks things off. Parade on Saturday morning. And pancake breakfast and youth ball hockey tournament Sunday morning. And the list goes on and on. It's actually a very big list of what's happening with the Howick Homecoming weekend kicking off tomorrow afternoon. Everything you need, it's all laid out for you, and many other things going on as we head towards the weekend under the community events section powered by Smitty's Furniture at cknx.ca.
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4: An orange level heat wave warning is still in effect for all of southern Ontario from Environment Canada. Today, a chance of showers and thunderstorms later on. Tonight, a chance of lingering showers and storms, a low of 22. Tomorrow, a chance of showers and thunderstorms, a high of 32. On Saturday, cloudy with a chance of showers, a high of 27.
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If you are heading down the highway right now or you're doing precious little and trying to keep cool at the house, thank you for having us on. It is Mike. We'll talk about the Mexican Batman case in Mexico in 7 minutes. Right now, the Kentucky Headhunters. Here

0: It's Cody Chinks. We are CKNX, Real Country Music. That is the Working Man, Kentucky Headhunters in there too. It's Mike.
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0: Well, I don't know how to feel about this one. Police in Mexico are searching for a mystery vigilante that locals have nicknamed the Mexican Batman. Over the past few weeks, five suspected motorcycle thieves have been found duct taped to light poles with the stolen motorcycles parked nearby. The actual motorcycle thieves have been duct taped to these light poles. Some even have the word thief written across their forehead. Now, before you think, hey, that's a great idea, I'm going to get a cape. Police are reminding you that people found tied up are still considered victims, regardless of what they're being accused for. They're being duct taped to light poles. Officers believe more than one person may be involved, but so far, no arrests have been made. Again, I just don't know how to feel about this.
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Hey, my name is Mike. Hope you're having a great Thursday afternoon. Hey, yeah, already almost the weekend. Thanks, Wednesday, Canada Day. 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

0: 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Jason Aldean in there too. It is Mike Shortley. We'll keep you informed at 4 o'clock. 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News, sports, weather forecast. 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
1: 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One person was airlifted to hospital after a crash involving a tractor in Ashfield, Colborne, Wawanosh yesterday. Emergency crews were called to Lucknow Line between Golf Course Road and Nile Road after the tractor and a pickup truck collided yesterday morning. The person airlifted to the hospital in London suffered serious injuries but is expected to recover, according to Huron County OPP. The crash kept the section of Lucknow Line closed for several hours. It reopened later in the day yesterday. The investigation into the cause of the crash is ongoing. If anyone witnessed the crash or potentially has dash cam footage, they should contact Huron County OPP. From the Canadian Press, tens of thousands of people across Ontario and Quebec are still without power after severe thunderstorms on Canada Day brought down trees and flooded homes in some regions during a stubborn heat wave that is now spreading further east. Environment Canada has scores of heat warnings posted for most of Ontario and Quebec and now stretching across to New Brunswick, Nova Scotia, and Prince Edward Island. Much of Ontario is under an orange heat warning, an alert the agency says is uncommon and signals severe weather that is likely to cause significant damage or health effects. Daytime temperatures in Ontario from Windsor to Ottawa and Thunder Bay through Timmins and Southern James Bay have been in the mid-30s, with the Humidex making it feel even hotter. Similar heat warnings across much of Quebec, including Montreal and Quebec City, are forecasting highs around 33 degrees Celsius and Humidex values near 45 degrees Celsius. United States Trade Representative Jamieson Greer says the country will not renew its trade deal with Canada and Mexico in its current form. U.S. President Donald Trump had earlier said he was not keen on renewing, while Canada and Mexico had shown interest. But the decision isn't causing much panic on this side of the border, with one Calgary-based analyst saying blowing past the July 1st deadline doesn't mean much as long as there's dialogue between the countries. Carlo Dade from the University of Calgary says some within the Trump administration have said the U.S. still values the trade deal, and he believes the president may be negotiating in public to gain leverage. Prime Minister Mark Carney's vision of middle powers working with less traditional partners outside the superpower club is already taking shape at the United Nations, says Canada's ambassador there, David Lametti. Carney attracted global attention this January with a speech to the World Economic Forum in Davos, urging middle powers to band together to advance their interests and avoid being subjugated by superpowers. The Prime Minister has also sought to shift Canadian foreign policy from one dependent on traditional allies to a new vision of what he has called, quote, variable geometry. He described that approach last November as, quote, dynamic, overlapping, pragmatic coalitions built around shared interests and occasionally shared values rather than shared institutions. For more on these and other stories, visit cknxnewstoday.ca.
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4: Alex Ovechkin is putting off retirement, coming back to the Capitals for his 22nd season in the NHL. The league's all-time leading goal scorer signed a one-year deal worth up to $9 million to play another season in Washington. The Capitals have loaded up this offseason, bringing in forwards Jordan Kyrou, Alex Tuck, and Boone Jenner, while adding Vincent Desharnais and Justin Hall on the back end. Washington missed the playoffs in the East by just 3 points last season. The Toronto Raptors have extended head coach Darko Rajakovic for multiple seasons as they look to build on last year's success. The terms of the extension for the Serbian head coach were not disclosed. The Raptors reunited with star Kawhi Leonard earlier this week in a blockbuster deal as they look to build off a 46-win regular season, which saw the team fall to Cleveland in the playoffs in 7 games. And the World Cup will stage its final game in Toronto tonight when Croatia and Portugal clash in the knockout round. That game kicks off at 7 p.m. The winner will take on the victor of Spain and Austria, which is currently underway. For CKNX Sports, I'm Eric Thompson.
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1: An orange level heat wave warning is still in effect for all of southern Ontario from Environment Canada. Today, a chance of showers and thunderstorms later on. Tonight, a chance of lingering showers and storms, a low of 22. Tomorrow, a chance of showers and thunderstorms, a high of 32. On Saturday, cloudy with a chance of showers, a high of 27. It's 31 degrees at CKNX. I'm Ryan Drury.
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Prescott Brown, we are CKNX, Real Country Music. It is Mike. Good afternoon. A group that will be in Wingham later on this fall. We'll hear from them after Joe Diffie on CKNX.

0: Can't wait to see those boys in the area later on this fall. Doc Walker and One Last Sundown. 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Doc Walker, Jason McCoy, Michelle Wright. 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So it's going to be a fantastic night, a memorable one. 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
2: An orange level heat wave warning is still in effect for all of southern Ontario from Environment Canada. Today, a chance of showers and thunderstorms later on. Tonight, a chance of lingering showers and storms, a low of 22. Tomorrow, a chance of showers and thunderstorms, a high of 32. On Saturday, cloudy with a chance of showers, a high of 27.
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We are CKNX Real Country Music, and because of their anatomy, pigs can't do this. Get really random in 7 minutes. Here's Joel.

0: It goes Keith Whitley. We are CKNX Real Country Music, and somebody's doing me right. Joel Feeney in there too.
1: And now for four random facts.
0: Due to the anatomy of their neck muscles and spine, pigs cannot look up to the sky, which is kind of sad. Imagine being a pig and never knowing that there's really just a whole world above you. The tallest cliff on the planet is a 4,100-foot drop on Mount Thor. That's up in Nunavut. So if you were able to drop a bowling ball from the top of this cliff, first of all, watch out below. It would take almost 20 seconds for it to hit the ground. And at that point, the ball would be traveling a staggering 150 miles per hour. Did you know that when you lose weight, you breathe out 84% of the fat as carbon dioxide? Yeah, you breathe it out. And you can see it happening in the wintertime when you can see your breath. And Matt Groening, he created The Simpsons all those years ago. He's only written about 4 episodes in all that time, since 1989. And in 3 of those cases, he's a co-writer. The only episode where he's a sole writer is from 1992, and an episode where Homer manages a country star, Lurleen Lumpkin.
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0: We are CKNX Real Country Music on your hot Thursday afternoon. It is Mike coming up music from a fella who thinks athletes are like superheroes. Talk about this coming up and hear music from him after George Strait on CKNX.
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0: 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And Zach loves the fact that a major leaguer uses his song as walk-up music, and specifically Cal Raleigh of the Seattle Mariners.
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1: Yeah.
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4: 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And with us, we have Terry Schwartzentruber to tell us all about it. 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
4: And for more information, where can people go?
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1: 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I'm Ryan Drury. The Blythe Festival is pleased to announce that power has been fully restored to the theater following today's regional outage that was at one time affecting upwards of 1,400 customers in the Blythe area, causing a cancellation of the 1 o'clock performance of Sisters of 78. Tonight's 7 p.m. performance of Dry Streak will proceed as scheduled. The box office is now open and patrons should arrive at their regular time to collect tickets and be seated before the curtain rises. The Blythe Festival says they're thanking their patrons for their patience and understanding earlier today, and they appreciate the hard work of local power crews in resolving the outage quickly. They say they look forward to welcoming audiences to the theater tonight, and anyone who was not able to attend the canceled performance at 1 p.m. this afternoon will be contacted by box office staff to either work out new tickets or refunds. Don't just bring a life jacket onto the water, wear it. That's the message the OPP are sending to boaters flocking to the water during the ongoing heat wave. Sergeant Ed Sanchuk says a life jacket can save your life in the event of a sudden fall overboard or collision, but only if it's physically on your body. He says no one leaves the dock expecting an emergency.
2: A life jacket may not prevent an emergency from happening, but it can provide valuable time, improve your chances of survival, and help rescuers locate you more quickly. Never assume experience alone will keep you safe.
1: Last year, according to the OPP, nearly 80% of all boating deaths investigated by the OPP involved people not wearing a personal flotation device. 90% of those deaths involved men. 10 people were rescued on Canada Day after becoming stranded on Guelph Lake. The Guelph Fire Department's specialty water rescue team was called to the Guelph Lake Conservation Area after receiving reports of two paddleboarders in distress just after 5 p.m. After the water rescue boat launched, responders quickly located two individuals in distress, one clinging to a kayak and another stranded in open water on the opposite side of the island, the city of Guelph said in a press release today. During the initial rescue operation, responders spotted several additional people stranded at multiple locations around the lake. Crews then safely rescued and transported an additional 8 individuals to the main dock. The OPP also assisted with the land and water searches. Once again, don't forget to vote in our daily news poll, the CKNX News Today question of the day, powered as always by Walkerton Toyota. 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
6: Alex Ovechkin is putting off retirement, coming back to the Capitals for his 22nd season in the NHL. The league's all-time leading goal scorer signed a one-year deal worth up to $9 million to play another season in Washington. The Capitals have loaded up this offseason, bringing in forwards Jordan Kyrou, Alex Tuck, and Boone Jenner, while adding Vincent Desharnais and Justin Hall on the back end. Washington missed the playoffs in the East by just 3 points last season. The Toronto Raptors have extended head coach Darko Rajakovic for multiple seasons as they look to build on last year's success. The terms of the extension for the Serbian head coach were not disclosed. The Raptors reunited with star Kawhi Leonard earlier this week in a blockbuster deal as they look to build off a 46-win regular season, which saw the team fall to Cleveland in the playoffs in 7 games. And the World Cup will stage its final game in Toronto tonight when Croatia and Portugal clash in the knockout round. That game kicks off at 7 p.m. The winner will take on Spain, who is just wrapping up a 3-0 win over Austria. For CKNX Sports, I'm Eric Thompson.
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1: An orange level heat warning still in effect from Environment Canada, as well as a yellow severe thunderstorm watch. Weather for tonight, a chance of showers and thunderstorms, a low of 23. Tomorrow, a chance of showers and thunderstorms, a high of 31. Tomorrow night, a chance of lingering storms, a low of 18. Saturday, cloudy with a chance of showers, a high of 27. It's 30 degrees at CKNX. I'm Ryan Drury.
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6: I'm Eric Thompson with your farm market update. On the Chicago Board of Trade, corn futures September down a half at 422 and a quarter, December down 1.5 at 440 and a half. Soybean futures August up a half at 1134, September down 1 at 1134 and a half. Wheat futures September up a quarter at 602 and a quarter, December down a quarter at 614 and a quarter. From Great Lakes Grain and Mitchell, 2026 crop corn down a half at 577. 2027 crop corn down 2 at 576. 2026 crop soybeans down 1.5 at 1528. 2027 crop soybeans down 3.5 at 1476. 2026 soft red winter wheat down a quarter at 720. 2027 soft red winter wheat down a quarter at 759.
10: This is the Beef Farmers of Ontario Market Information Report for Thursday, July 2nd. 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A light run of stockers sold steady. At Brussels Livestock today, there were 85 veals selling $10 to $15 per hundredweight higher. Good Holsteins, $410 to $425. Slightly heavy Holsteins, $390 to $419. Heavy Holsteins, $352 to $418. Medium Holsteins, $381 to $409. And plain Holsteins, $361 to $380. Drop calves traded steady. Good beef cross calves, $2,350 to $3,200 per head. Good Holstein calves, $1,650 to $1,925 per head. And medium Holstein calves, $1,400 to $1,600 per head. Alberta direct trade so far this week has been limited. Dress bids and sales have been reported at $600 per hundredweight delivered. Bids and sales are positioned at the top end of last week's trading range. Today, dress bids of $600 per hundredweight delivered have been renewed. One Western Canadian packer has been making inquiries looking for extra cattle. Asking prices are in the $600 to $605 per hundredweight delivered area. U.S. cash cattle trade saw light trade reported in all major feeding states yesterday. Dressed sales in Iowa and Nebraska were at $403 per hundredweight, $5 per hundredweight lower than the previous week. Live sales in the north were from $255 to $256 per hundredweight, $3 to $4 per hundredweight lower than the previous week. Sales in Texas and Kansas were at $255 per hundredweight, $3 per hundredweight softer. Today, live bids of $255 per hundredweight have been renewed in the southern feeding states, and cattle are trading. Final quotes from the Chicago Mercantile Exchange on Thursday, July 2nd. Live cattle futures for August, $239.22 down $2.60. October, $234.30 down $2.42. December, $234.22 down $2.35. Feed of cattle futures for August, 360.62 down 352, September 358.47 down 370. The September Canadian dollar closed today at 70.73, up 15 points from Wednesday's close. This is Jamie Kerr with the Beef Farmers of Ontario's Market Information Report, signing off from Canfax.
6: Ontario Pork reports the U.S. CME price is $91.80 U.S. per hundredweight dressed weight. That's up 66 cents from the previous day. The 100% formula price is $236.17 per 100 kilograms dressed weight. That's up $1.71. And that is the Blackburn AgriMedia Farm Market Report.
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0: Hey guys, Tim McGraw. We are CKNX Real Country Music and everywhere. George Fox and First Comes Love in there also. It is Mike. Hope you're having a great Thursday afternoon. And just like that, we're almost up to the weekend. One more day to go. I don't mind this Wednesday stat holiday for Canada Day. Hope you had a great Canada Day yesterday. And summertime now for the family vacations happening. Maybe going to some water parks every once in a while. Here's comedian Pat McCann.
1: You want to start taking the kids places, you know, take them on trips. We went to an indoor water park a few months ago. You ever do that? Roll the dice on hepatitis? Just kind of... Some people take their kids to swim with dolphins. We're about, how about Band-Aids? You guys want to swim with Band-Aids? We have the place for you. Indoor water. You like the sound of kids screaming in an echo chamber? 90% humidity? Surrounded by people who should have their shirts on? Well, then a water park is for you. And now the kids, they're meeting other kids on vacations. You know, they make fast friends. They're like, I'm hanging out with David. And they're like, this is David. Can I go in the hot tub with David and his mom? Can I go in the... It's like, will you hang on a second? Let me see David's mom. Let me... Merge. That's her over there? No. No, you're not going. Come on. This is a family time. Come on.
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4: An orange level heat warning still in effect from Environment Canada as well.

0: As a yellow severe thunderstorm watch. Weather for tonight, a chance of showers and thunderstorms, a low of 23. Tomorrow, a chance of showers and thunderstorms, a high of 31. Tomorrow night, a chance of lingering storms, a low of 18. Saturday, cloudy with a chance of showers, a high of 27.
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0: 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Ashley McBride in there also. It is Mike, and we want to hook you up with tickets to the Blythe Festival season, which is in full swing, and specifically the show Sisters of 78, which is going on until the 9th of August. The Blythe Memorial Hall, we want to give you tickets. And coming up tomorrow, we're going to be announcing a bunch of winners that will get tickets on us. So if you want one of the final opportunities to qualify for said tickets, text us right now. 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

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He'll kick you off for your Friday and get you ready for the weekend already. 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Chris Stapleton, here's Millionaire on CKNX.

0: It's Clay Walker. We are CKNX Real Country Music, and she won't be lonely long. Chris Stapleton's Millionaire in there also. It is Mike. Hope you have a great rest of your Thursday. Keep cool the best you can tonight, and we'll see how long this hot and humid snap will continue for. Looks like for the weekend we will get some relief. All the details shortly at 6 o'clock with that news headline, sports for tonight. A complete update at 6 o'clock, cknxnewstoday.ca. And we will talk again tomorrow afternoon. We'll get into the weekend together starting at 2 o'clock for your Friday.
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1: 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I'm Ryan Drury. The Blythe Festival is pleased to announce that power has been fully restored to the theatre following today's regional outage that was at one time affecting upwards of 1,400 customers in the Blythe area, causing a cancellation of the 1 o'clock performance of Sisters of 78. Tonight's 7 p.m. performance of Dry Streak will proceed as scheduled. The box office is now open and patrons should arrive at their regular time to collect tickets and be seated before the curtain rises. The Blythe Festival says they're thanking their patrons for their patience and understanding earlier today, and they appreciate the hard work of local power crews in resolving the outage quickly. They say they look forward to welcoming audiences to the theater tonight, and anyone who was not able to attend the canceled performance at 1 p.m. this afternoon will be contacted by box office staff to either work out new tickets or refunds. Don't just bring a life jacket onto the water, wear it. That's the message the OPP are sending to boaters flocking to the water during the ongoing heat wave. Sergeant Ed Sanchuk says a life jacket can save your life in the event of a sudden fall overboard or collision, but only if it's physically on your body. He says no one leaves the dock expecting an emergency.
2: A life jacket may not prevent an emergency from happening, but it can provide valuable time, improve your chances of survival, and help rescuers locate you more quickly. Never assume experience alone will keep you safe.
1: Last year, according to the OPP, nearly 80% of all boating deaths investigated by the OPP involved people not wearing a personal flotation device. 90% of those deaths involved men. 10 people were rescued on Canada Day after becoming stranded on Guelph Lake. The Guelph Fire Department's specialty water rescue team was called to the Guelph Lake Conservation Area after receiving reports of two paddleboarders in distress just after 5 p.m. After the water rescue boat launched, responders quickly located two individuals in distress, one clinging to a kayak and another stranded in open water on the opposite side of the island, the city of Guelph said in a press release today. During the initial rescue operation, responders spotted several additional people stranded at multiple locations around the lake. Crews then safely rescued and transported an additional 8 individuals to the main dock. The OPP also assisted with the land and water searches. Once again, don't forget to vote in our daily news poll, the CKNX News Today question of the day, powered as always by Walkerton Toyota. Today we're asking, are you checking in on loved ones during the ongoing heat wave? 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
5: Mikel Oyarzabal had a pair of goals as Spain defeated Austria this afternoon 3-0. They now move on to the round of 16, where they'll play the winner of Croatia and Portugal, who face off in Toronto tonight. That game goes at 7 p.m. The Toronto Raptors have extended head coach Darko Rajakovic for multiple seasons as they look to build on last year's success. The terms of the extension for the Serbian head coach were not disclosed. The Raptors reunited with star Kawhi Leonard earlier this week in a blockbuster deal as they look to build off a 46-win regular season, which saw the team fall to Cleveland in the playoffs in 7 games. The Toronto Blue Jays have a day off as they head west for 3 games in Seattle this weekend. Meanwhile, the Mariners are in action tonight, trying to close out a sweep of the LA Angels. And in the CFL, the Toronto Argonauts visit the Calgary Stampeders at 9. For CKNX Sports, I'm Eric Thompson.
1: An orange level heat warning still in effect from Environment Canada, as well as a yellow severe thunderstorm watch. Weather for tonight, a chance of showers and thunderstorms, a low of 23. Tomorrow, a chance of showers and thunderstorms, a high of 31. Tomorrow night, a chance of lingering storms, a low of 18. Saturday, cloudy with a chance of showers, a high of 27. It's 30 degrees at CKNX. I'm Ryan Drury.
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5: An orange level heat warning still in effect from Environment Canada, as well as a yellow severe thunderstorm watch. Weather for tonight, a chance of showers and thunderstorms, a low of 23. Tomorrow, a chance of showers and thunderstorms, a high of 31. Tomorrow night, a chance of lingering storms, a low of 18. Saturday, cloudy with a chance of showers, a high of 27.
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0: Cottage traditionally had a summer fest every summer and had great entertainment and great turnouts. But this year, we've decided to add a rib fest component to it, coming from all over Ontario. And they're going to perform with their amazing choices of ribs and some chicken and pulled pork sausages. And I'm looking forward to trying all that. Besides that, we have bands all day from 11 to 1 o'clock in the morning. Come and enjoy. Sit down and have your ribs and listen to the music. We have our famous beer gardens that we've always had there. You'll enjoy that. Labatt's is sponsoring us, and Mark Anthony's is sponsoring us, so we've got some good choices to fill your tummy with ribs and drinks for the evening and live entertainment.
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1: Thank you so much, Terry. We'll see you at Goderich Rib Fest July 9th to the 12th at Courthouse Square.
2: An orange level heat warning still in effect from Environment Canada, as well as a yellow severe thunderstorm watch. Weather for tonight, a chance of showers and thunderstorms, a low of 23. Tomorrow, a chance of showers and thunderstorms, a high of 31. Tomorrow night, a chance of lingering storms, a low of 18. Saturday, cloudy with a chance of showers, a high of 27.
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